0: Tera.
1: Ayo, Ferg.
2: Yeah. 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Check in with me and do your job. Ferg is the name. Bimbola did the chain. Tono for the watch. Prezi playing.

0: people. 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

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Pull me in, wanna see your eyes. You might not be the right one, but I'm dying just to go.

Shay. Reminiscing on those past days. 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I heard you moved to Austin, got an apartment and settled down. And every once in a while, I start texting, write a paragraph, but then I delete the message. Think about you like a pastime. 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

0: What's that for?
1: Two steps back. Why life feel just like that? Why it feel like

0: Live Life Live Terra. What you here for? 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
1: tell me.
0: Say what you here for?
1: Nah, tell me.
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1: Nah.
0: 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I hear you talking, but you saying nothing. 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What's up? 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

0: Live Life.
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3: Yo, I just started my sentence like a capital letter. Got bars for years, I hope you send me a